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14: Lima, keadilan sosial bagi seluruh rakyat Indonesia. Saya Sarwana
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